was that vacation spot that you were super stoked to go to, and then you get there and you're like, nope, never again? That is tonight's question of the day. We'll get into that next. 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

0: 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Question of the day, what place would you never go back to on vacation? 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
1: I'd never go back to San Francisco.
0: Oh, okay.
1: We got bed bugs in San Francisco and all of our stuff. It was just the worst.
0: Ooh.
1: And I just feel like, all right, I'm done.
0: Okay. You know, I was actually getting ready to, you know, plan a trip to San Francisco, but after hearing that, I might plan a different trip to somewhere else. What place would you never go back to on vacation? If you want to get in on question of the day, just hit that talk back mic while listening on the iHeartRadio app.

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1: Well, apparently America agrees on two things. We like sleeping cold and we can't put our phones down. Hey, what's up? It's Battle. A national sleep survey found that the ideal bedroom temperature, 67 degrees. Side sleeping is the favorite position, and nearly a third of people keep their phone physically in the bed. I don't know about you, but when I go to bed at night, I gotta have the room freezing, a fan running, and at least one blanket. What do you need for a good night's sleep? Hit that talk back, Michael.

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It's Battle Course. Weather-wise, looks like it's going to be pretty pleasant for the most part over the next couple of days. 77 and sunny tomorrow, Friday, heading into the weekend, 85. It's going to be nice before Sunday. Thunderstorms roll in.

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I'll tell you more about that next. 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
1: Hey, forget sightseeing. The real reason Americans go on vacation is apparently to eat. Hey, what's up? It's Battle. New survey found that 98% of domestic travelers plan to visit a restaurant during their summer trip. That is more than the number planning to shop, sightsee, or hit the beach. And I understand it. 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

It's 95.7 Big FM, Milwaukee's best variety of the 80s and 90s. Now, if you ask my oldest kid, he would be all in for this one. Would you wear the same shirt every day for an entire month? Hey, what's going on? It's Battle. There's a clothing company that claims that its new shirt can remain odor-free for more than 30 days without being washed. It uses metals and volcanic ash woven into the fabric, and the price starts around $79. Now, I don't care what the science says. By week three, I'm standing several feet away from you if you're wearing this. Would you trust this shirt? Hit the talk back, Mike, while listening on the iHeartRadio app. Let me know if you'd wear it.

80s and 90s. It's Battle. Wrapping things up here on your Wednesday night. I appreciate you letting me hang out. It's been a lot of fun. We'll do it again tomorrow night. I'll see you back in here at 7 o'clock on Instagram. Hit that follow button. Battle on air. Love you. Mean it. Bye-bye.

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Any vegetarians in the house? They just did a study out of UC San Diego that shows just 1 month of a vegan diet changed biological markers tied to inflammation and aging. They said 48 healthy adults found people on those plant-based diets showed changes linked to a less inflammatory immune response, while those changes appeared within 4

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1: Hi, it's Christina. 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Ooh, it's stinky. Other people are like, oh, I love it. And that's me. I'm a cologne lover.

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0: All right, Meredith, you just shared a story, and I'm begging you not to turn your laptop around.
1: Okay.
0: Based upon your reaction to the picture.
1: Yeah, the dogcupine one we just did.
0: The dogcupine, but there's another dog story that almost made you sick.
1: Oh, yes. There is a dog that ate a whole bag.
0: You don't have to pull the article up though because the picture gummy almost worms. Made you sick. Yes.
1: A whole bag of gummy worms. This is in Australia. They took him to the vet. Luckily, it was gummy worms that didn't have that special ingredient that's toxic to dogs. It was like healthy ones.
0: Could have been bad.
1: But the dog ended up bringing back up all of those gummy worms. 2.4 pounds worth.
0: Unbelievable. This dog started on the bag and did not stop.
1: That is absolutely wild. I cannot believe the mounds, the three different mounds on like puppy pee pads.
0: Oh.
1: This poor thing. Oh my gosh. The dog and its sibling are both clean bills of health. They're fine.
0: Looks like most of them were not digested at all.
1: But let me tell you, my dog, if you have a dog that like wolfs things down, doesn't really take its time and chew and like enjoy everything, like that just wolfs my dog.
0: My dog.
1: This can happen from time to time. And the worst thing my dog ever ate, I only had Ribby for like a month or two.
0: Oh boy.
1: And he was vomiting. And I was like, what the heck is going on? So I took him to the emergency vet. They're like, when's the last time you went to the bathroom? I'm like, I don't know. Turns out the bottom end was blocked because he ate a giant fabric button that was at the top of a baseball hat on a stuffed animal.
0: Oh my gosh.
1: So it's about the size of the quarter, which when traveling through a digestive system of a
0: small doggy,
1: 3-month-old dog, it plugged it up perfectly down there.
0: Oh, no.
1: So they were going to do surgery, and the vet said, I'm going to try one more time for a manual extraction, and they got it.
0: Manual extraction.
1: Isn't that terrifying? So we promptly got rid of that stuffed animal, and now I know every time I look at something, I'm like, is there a large fabric button that on the top of that hat? I know.
0: So that wasn't food. But so any item we're looking for, the most unusual thing your dog ingested. Now, at least gummy worms, those are slippery, and front end or back end, those are coming out one way or another.
1: And they smell good. We eat them. The dog probably sees their owners eat them. Like, at least it was food. That makes sense, right?
0: That's a lot, though. Man.
1: That's me and my husband can put down 2.4 pounds worth of gummy worms in a Saturday night.
0: All right. So we're looking for your pet's unusual ingested item. What an odd thing to bring up. But I have a feeling we're going to get some cool stuff. Hit us up on the free iHeartRadio app. You can tap the mic and send us those unusual things.
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0: in honor of the, what was it, over 2 pounds of gummy worms.
1: That's right.
0: By one doggy.
1: A little beagle named Scooter ate a metric ton of these gummy worms. It is crazy. So we want to know, what's the weirdest thing your pet has ever ingested?
0: Yes.
2: Hey, good morning. I'm calling about the most unusual thing a dog ever ingested.
0: Yes.
2: It's a the end of a spatula.
0: How in the world did that work out?
2: So our dogs love peanut butter, like a lot of dogs. And this is about, I don't know, more than 5 years ago. I was feeding the dogs peanut butter off of a spatula. And the one dog grabbed the end of the spatula and pulled the end off of it. And it just went straight down into her stomach.
0: Oh, oh no. I was.

0: I was picturing the super wide ones. I know which ones you're talking about now. That is amazing.
1: Yeah, and unfortunately, it wouldn't come back up again. So we had to actually had to have it surgically removed because it was silicone, and it won't ever deteriorate.
2: Oh my gosh, we love them, but they're so crazy, don't we? Aren't they? God.
1: Yeah, totally my fault. I mean, we had other dogs that would eat all kinds of stuff. You know, the kids' rubber bands that they use for their hair and socks and et cetera. But this one, she was not one that ever ate anything. And unfortunately, she was the one we had to have obstruction surgery on because of really kind of my mistake. But
2: well, who would have known that thing would have come off so easy?
0: Lesson learned.
1: Well, and now the only spatulas I'll buy are the ones that the ends don't come off.
2: Okay.
0: Yes.
2: Lesson learned for the human, too.
0: Thank you, Mike.
1: Love your show. Listen to you every morning and love this station.
2: Oh, gosh. Thank you so much, Mike.
0: Thank you. Life is good, brother.
1: All right. Thank you.
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0: It's not summer until you hear some jerk say, "Oh, is it hot enough for you?" Glad we could be that jerk.
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0: So earlier this morning, a beagle just had a couple of gummy worms, about 2 pounds worth. And we were talking about weird things your animal ingested. Hopefully everything came out okay in the end, but let's go
1: literally
0: to yet another line here. Good morning.
2: I have a Savannah cat that got a bell out of a toy, has a strong jaw, crushed it, and it blocked his intestine.
1: Oh my gosh.
0: A bell?
2: A bell, like a little bell that's in the little round ball that they chase around.
1: Uh-huh.
2: He crushed open the bowl, got the bell out, flattened it, swallowed it.
0: My goodness.
2: I'm saying I'm going to gold plate it and make it a charm. It'll be the most expensive
0: yes.
2: jewelry I own.
0: That's awesome.
1: It's the most expensive jewelry she owns. What's your cat's name? I'm looking at these cats. They're gorgeous.
2: I know. Mr. T.
1: Mr. T?
0: Oh, of course you
1: yeah.
0: need to make it gold then.
1: Yeah,
0: I pity the fool.
1: For sure. Well, thank you so much.
2: He's alive and well. Yeah.
1: That's crazy. See, it's those things that perfectly can block.
0: Yeah.
1: That end.
0: Yeah. Who would have thought a cat would have crushed a plastic ball toy?
1: Well, when your cat looks like a cheetah,
0: oh,
1: it's like
0: yes.
1: it's a beautiful cat.
0: Oh my gosh. Well, the good thing was they never lose the cat after that. You could hear the bell wherever it went.
3: So you guys, are you still taking stories about funny dog stuff that they ate?
1: Oh yeah.
3: She was a little blue tick beagle, a little tiny little thing, cute as a button. But she got into our wet wipes, and she ate like 4 of them. So we didn't even know. So I'm out pottying this kid, and she's and she's straining. You know, she's like, no. So I go over there. And poor little baby has this little, she has this little thing sticking out of her arse. So I have to pull them out like they were coming out of the container, you know?
1: Like a magician pulling those colored handkerchiefs out.
3: Have a good one, you guys. We love you. I love you. Bye-bye.
0: Eminem, what you got?
1: Well, I just looked up the record number of socks found inside a dog's stomach. The dog was a 3-year-old Great Dane in Portland, Oregon. Would you like to guess the amount of socks they pulled out one by one?
0: 8.
1: Higher.
0: 18.
1: Higher.
0: No.
1: Much higher.
0: 25. 30.
1: Higher.
0: 50.
1: Lower.
0: 46.
1: 43 and a half socks.
0: Whoa.
1: I know Great Danes are big, but just right now, if you count it out, 1, 2, 3. That's a ton of socks.
0: That's a load of laundry for me.
1: But I love you, Mom. That's why I keep eating your socks.
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5: Some patchy morning fog and then partly sunny skies with highs likely in the mid to upper 70s and a light east breeze throughout the day. Overnight tonight, we should be in the mid to upper 60s and from there into the low 80s with some sunshine for Friday. I'm Fox 6 Chief Meteorologist Rob Haswell.
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It's going to be nothing but a good time. 95.7 Big FM looking for you at the iHeartRadio Music Fest in Vegas. 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

Summertime in Milwaukee, 95.7 Big FM with the Wisconsin State Fair kicking off today. And this year, they've got some great shows. John Mulaney, Commodores, All-American Rejects. Yeah, this is going to be awesome.

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High of 78 for your Thursday. Looking at a low of 65 tonight.

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Martha Quinn stepping in with Huey Lewis. Huey is right. You don't need money for the power of love, but you do kind of need it for rent. Hang out. You got chances at $1,000.

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Breaking news about the Eagles. My name is Martha Quinn. They have added more shows at the Sphere in Las Vegas. Remember, they started with a handful of shows, and they said, this is absolutely it. And then they added a couple of more shows. And they said, this is absolutely it. And then they added a couple of more. And now they're going into 2027. You can check out the dates at eagles.com. Hang out. You could win $1,000 with the 11 o'clock keyword. 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

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What do you do if you take your kids to a fair and all they eat is pizza and churros and cotton candy? 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

0: 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It's your news that rocks. Martha Quinn with you. Def Leppard is working on a new album in 2026. When they play, they're playing to more people than ever. How is this possible? Singer Joe Elliott has a thought about that.
1: We just had to wait for the people that were 16-year-old fans, they're now married with a mortgage and a kid, to come back round to be able to afford to come back out and join the club, because we're still here.
0: Yeah, they are. Def Leppard formed in 1977, so next year is their 50th anniversary. And that rocks. That is your news that rocks. Stay close with me, Martha Quinn. Today's mixtape, three songs you group together in a category. Get started at noon.
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5: 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Woohoo! So we'll get into a mixtape like we do every day. Today's is from Keith in Iowa. It's three bands that have something in common. Listen to all three, see if you can tell what it is. We'll start with the number one hit from 1988 for the Beach.

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Seconds back, the Beach Boys from 1988. They had a hit with Kokomo. It got to number one, and we're continuing right now. Keith's mixtape, all three bands have something in common. Feel free to tell me three songs you connect in a category. 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

0: 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Woo! I have to catch my breath every time I hear the Beastie Boys. You gotta fight for your right to party. You can't just say you gotta fight for your right to party. You have to say the whole thing. The Beach Boys, the Pet Shop Boys, and the Beastie Boys. Thank you, Keith in Iowa, for that mixtape. They happen every day right here. 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

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My name is Martha Quinn. When was the last time you typed one word and got a phone call? 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

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Martha Quinn here with you. 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
0: 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Here with you now till 7 o'clock tonight, playing the 80s and 90s for Milwaukee. And a great one from MC Hammer on a gorgeous day. 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

Goo Goo Dolls will play at the BMO Pavilion tonight on the Summerfest grounds. I can remember the inner harbor of Lake Michigan was frozen when that concert was announced. How excited are we for this gorgeous night in Milwaukee and the Goo Goo Dolls on the lakefront? 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

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I'm Kid O'Shea. 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We'd love to give you $1,000 for your next road trip. 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

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It's Kid O'Shea. If you're just getting in the car and wrapping up your work day, now one step closer to the weekend. I hope you're having a great Thursday afternoon. 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
1: Wow. 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

0: So Dennis won $1,000 today just for listening to the radio, but Dennis, you almost didn't answer that call. Why is that?
1: I don't know. Just, you know, I actually thought it was probably my daughter calling me. I thought maybe she's trying to get a hold of me from a different phone. So I was like, oh, let me see. Oh, let me see.
0: I have a feeling she's going to try to give you a call now that she knows you're $1,000 richer. Dennis, tell all of Milwaukee what you just did.
1: Hi, I'm Dennis, and I just won $1,000.

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About an hour from now, Goo Goo Dolls is going to take the stage at BMO Pavilion on the Summerfest grounds. That's Slide 95.7 Big FM. I'm Kid O'Shea. Thanks for listening tonight. Have fun at the show.

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All right. I hope your Thursday evening is just perfect. On a night like tonight, State Fair kicking off, Goo Goo Dolls on the Summerfest grounds, one step closer to a great Milwaukee weekend and just a gorgeous Thursday night in Milwaukee. We are so

Does it get better than this? A summer night like this in Milwaukee, things are good. 95.7 Big FM, and it's a Thursday night. Tomorrow's Friday. It'll be a breeze, and then another great Milwaukee weekend upon us.

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95.7 Big FM. I'm Kid O'Shea, headed out the door. I'm going to go check out the Goo Goo Dolls down at the BMO Pavilion on the Summerfest grounds. I'll report back tomorrow on how that show was. I hope you have a great Thursday night. Battles in next. He's got Keyworth at 7 p.m. and 8 p.m. that could win you a grand. I'll see you bright and early tomorrow morning on TMJ4 New Today. Have a great night, and thanks for listening.

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0: Just enter this nationwide keyword on our website. 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That's dollar. Enter it now.